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0: promotes charities urging members to consider not to wear branded uniforms in some circumstances. 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

to the valley below. Your daddy, he's an outlaw, a wanderer by trade. 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

0: This has been the Night Shift on Midlands Radio. Coming up next is the news on the hour. Stay with us on Midlands Radio for the best of music and entertainment all of the day and all of the night.
1: The top stories this hour. The Prime Minister says hatred and fear did not have the last word ahead of events to mark 25 years since the 9/11 attacks. Nearly 3,000 people died after Al-Qaeda terrorists hijacked four passenger planes over the US. Mary Fetchett's 24-year-old son Brad was killed in the South Tower of New York's World Trade Center where the second aircraft struck. She says he called just before to say he was safe.
2: He was really a very kind and compassionate young man, not just with his family, but his friends as well. I do feel, you know, I think once you accept their death, they become part of you.
1: MPs will restart the debate on whether to legalise assisted dying in England and Wales. Labour's Lauren Edwards is reintroducing proposals that didn't clear the House of Lords in time earlier this year. Labour MP Ashley Dalton, who has terminal cancer, is voting against it.
3: What I might want, or what any other individual might want, should that take precedent over creating an environment that puts very vulnerable people at risk, and I just can't see that that's right.
1: Donald Trump's reiterated his promise of a $5,000 check to American voters if the Republicans keep control of Congress. His White House number two, J.D. Vance, was briefly interrupted by a heckler on the closing night of the party's midterm convention. A police chief says officers are absolutely ready to use powers to ban face coverings at anti-migration protests. Forces have stepped up planning and intelligence gathering. Manchester United manager Michael Carrick's praised his side for a professional job. They kicked off their Champions League campaign with a 4-0 win against Sabah. And Elena Rybakina will face Aryna Sabalenka in the Women's US Open tennis final tomorrow. She beat Coco Gauff 6-4 in the deciding set of her semi-final. From Sky News.

Good morning and welcome to Midtown's Radio. We hope you've had a restful and peaceful night. Time to put the kettle on as we play you non-stop music to get your day off to a great start.

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1: Vieni, vieni, vieni via di qui. 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
4: The top stories this hour. A special changing of the guard ceremony is among the events being held in the UK to remember the victims of 9/11. Almost 3,000 people lost their lives 25 years ago to the day when four commercial planes were hijacked by Al-Qaeda terrorists in US skies. 67 were British citizens. Former President George W. Bush recalls hearing the news of the attacks while visiting a school in Florida.
5: I didn't have much time to process that, but it was pretty clear to me that if we were under attack, then my job was to defend the child that was reading to me and her family and her country. And so it was a moment of clarity.
4: A bill giving dying adults help to end their life could move a step closer today when MPs vote on a proposal to introduce it. The last effort to change the law in England and Wales was supported by MPs but stalled in the House of Lords. The UK economy unexpectedly grew by 0.4% in July. Official figures show it follows growth of 0.3% the month before. Face coverings at anti-migrant protests could be banned after the Home Secretary warned protesters are trying to intimidate communities. Last weekend, people in masks blocked access to the port of Dover. A study suggests some menopause supplements lack key nutrients and vary in vitamin doses. Researchers at UCL found no single common ingredient across products they tested, with limited scientific evidence they ease symptoms. Shafali Loth is a nutritionist at Which.
6: Actually, for some people, there have been reports of liver damage after they've taken these things. So just because something is natural or what you think is natural, it doesn't mean that it's harmless.
4: And Oasis have confirmed another upcoming tour announcement. The band's iconic black and white logo lit up the skies above the Etihad Stadium during a drone show before being replaced with the date September 14th. From Sky News, I'm Faith.

0: Good morning and welcome to Middowns Radio. We hope you had a restful and peaceful night. Time to put the kettle on as we play you non-stop music to get your day off to a great start.
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Amazing grace is what you showed me. 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Love in the midst of chaos,

Thanks for being with us on Wake Up with Mid Downs Radio. Come out next is the news on the hour. After that, we will be starting our main daytime schedule. So stay with us here on Mid Downs Radio for the best of music and entertainment all of the day and all of the night.

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0: all day and all of the night at the Princess Royal Hospital and throughout Mid-Sussex. 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
1: 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On Morning Rounds with music, of course, to lift your soul.

Radio. The Kent, Surrey and Sussex Air Ambulance Trust is a registered charity that is called out to help over 2,000 people a year in life-threatening conditions, including those in mid-Sussex. It never stops innovating and improving the care it can give, which means every donation it receives is vital. The Trust has two bases at Rochester Airport and Redhill Aerodrome, so that its two helicopters can reach any part of the region within 20 minutes. They operate 24 hours a day. The service is available to everyone who lives, works or is travelling through the region and is provided free of charge to those patients that require it. But it needs your support to keep flying. You can donate any time via the Kent, Surrey and Sussex Air Ambulance Trust website. 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

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For an extra £1 a week, you can enter the weekly super draw, in which you will be allocated 4 unique numbers for a prize of up to £25,000. 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

0: God bless you all. You have been listening to Papa Roy on Middowns Radio. So stay with us for the best entertainment throughout the day. Coming up next, the news on the hour. 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
3: The top stories this hour. The Chancellor says the UK's economy is showing what he calls a welcome resilience despite continued pressure from the Middle East conflict. Latest figures show GDP expanded by 0.4% in July, partly helped by investment in artificial intelligence. That's compared to 0.3% the month before. Transport Secretary Heidi Alexander says the government will keep working on making us feel better off.
4: We had the fastest growing economy in the G7 in the first half of this year. The new Prime Minister has come in and made a series of announcements to try and help the high street, for example, the 20% business rates cut to clubs like music venues.
3: MPs are again debating whether to allow some terminally ill adults in England and Wales to seek an assisted death. A previous bill tabled by Labour's Kim Leadbeater ran out of time in the House of Lords. Martha Clark says she couldn't go to Switzerland when her father, who had motor neurone disease, ended his life there.
5: For him to go out there alone and for us, you know, wave him goodbye on the driveway, it's awful. We have no closure. And, you know, that's something that we all have to deal with for the rest of our lives.
3: 67 Britons who died in the 9/11 attacks 25 years ago will be remembered during memorial services today. A total of nearly 3,000 people were killed when three hijacked planes crashed in New York and Washington, D.C. The Prime Minister is promising a £1 billion investment for 29 new battery electric trains will help bring faster journeys to the north. The TransPennine Express fleet will be built in Derby. Some menopause supplements could potentially cause side effects in the long term because they lack key nutrients and vary in vitamin doses. Researchers at UCL found no single common ingredient across products they tested. And Aryna Sabalenka is on the verge of a third straight US Open tennis title. She's reached the final, beating Jessica Pegula. From Sky News,
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Hey, we missed the mixes, they said, Kenny. We need more mixes. So there we go, kicking off with the Spice Girls. Are you sitting down? If not, take a step to the left or right and grab hold of something. Because I couldn't believe it. My flabber was well and truly ghastly this week. They are about to celebrate their 30th anniversary. I was 16 when they came out. Can you believe that? And there's whispers, that there's going to be a reunion concert. I'll go to that. I'll have some of that. I'll be off for a Spice Girls concert. Okay, let's do a proper show. Good morning! Hi, hello, how you doing? If you found me by mistake, you are listening to MDR Radio. Why? What does this MDR stand for, Kenny? Why, it is for Mid-Downs Radio, of course. Playing to the staff, visitors and patients of the Princess Royal Hospital here in Haywards Heath, the surrounding community that's Mid-Sussex, and we are going for world domination. We get everywhere thanks to the Wonder Web. The weather, it's going to be mostly cloudy today, but the sun might make a little bit of an appearance on the odd brief occasion. The wind is 12 miles per hour. The high is 22, and the low is 14. That's quite warm for the time of year, isn't it? A sun up was at 6:30 this morning. I know, I had to get dressed in the dark, put my pants on back to front. I had to start all over again. It will set tonight at 7:23. The AQ, that's what us professionals call the air quality. It's a 2, it's always a 2. And the UV, well, that is one big fat 0. Saturday, it can be very much the same. And on Sunday, I'm afraid to say, there is a 75% of rain. You've got me today until 12. There is no job.

0: One thing, Johnny's out, and I think John's clubbing in Ibiza. I'm like looking at the team here. Yeah, they're all nodding. He's clubbing out in Ibiza for a week or so. When he returns, he'll be dropping loads of trance beats, and when we cool off, I'll be playing Café Del Mar. We heard he had a bit of an issue trying to get his jukebox into the overhead locker, but it was all sorted eventually. So there you go. That's what's going on in the world.
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2: 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It has teams in all of the major hospitals in West Sussex, including the Princess Royal Hospital in Hoover's Heath, as well as the East Surrey Hospital in Redhill. It aims to find ways for carers to better manage their caring role while looking after their own health and well-being. 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
3: For further information about how the charity might be able to help you, or someone you know, and where and when the drop-in cafes are operating, go to the Carers Support West Sussex website.
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0: Tom, who got the sack this week?
1: Well, you know this one goes. It's Robin Thicke. Alongside Mr. Lover.

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6: Get out there and volunteer. I crafted a whole career out of volunteering. That's another story. Whoever made that jingle, do you not realise the agony that puts us DJs through when you've got such long gaps and pauses between the people speaking? You kind of like start looking at all the equipment and wondering what was going on. Kenny, you've not played mashups in a while. That's true. And there's a couple of reasons for that. One, I'm learning a whole new system, which I think I've pretty much mastered. And being such nice weather, I kind of like wasn't playing around with equipment and finding mashups and putting stuff together. So they took a bit of a back seat. But they're back. The winter's coming and we can dig a few out. Maybe even make a couple. But I'm going to start off with the one that caused the most, I guess, sensations would. I had more requests for this and more people asked about this mashup more than any other. Reams more than any other. It's Sinead O'Connor and Miley Cyrus and In Like a Wrecking Ball. You're kidding me. After that big build-up, I don't believe it. Excuse me while I just thump this CD machine. At last, see? Good thump, does it? Bloody equipment.

Miley Cyrus and Sinead O'Connor, and nothing compares to the Wrecking Ball. Isn't that great? That's so well done, that mashup. So well done. Bear with me while I leave a little message for my co-presenters. If you look under the desk, you'll notice there is a baseball bat with the Persuader written down the side. That is the best thing for starting CD player one. This is the Kenny G Show on Middowns Radio with Kenny G. And it's hot, hot, hot.

0: Hello, I'm Charlotte and I'm a broadcast journalist and I used to volunteer as a presenter at Midtowns Radio, and it was such a brilliant experience volunteering there. I learnt a huge amount from the team, who were all really kind and welcoming and really knowledgeable too. I went on to work in commercial radio news after that, and it was a really valuable experience for me because I learnt a lot about broadcasting on air. It really improved my confidence and it really helped with job applications as well. So I'd really encourage anybody who's thinking about it to volunteer at Midtowns Radio. It's a great place to learn and cut your teeth in the broadcasting world. 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

0: 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Did I hear Shaggy in there? I'm sure Shaggy's in there somewhere. There you go, Third World and Reggae
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0: Good morning, you're listening to Kenny G on Midtown's Radio. It's actually 10:37. Hi, how are you doing? If you want to get in touch with the show, it's quite easy. Easy peasy, in fact. You just have to email me on studio@mdr.org.uk. So that's studio@mdr.org.uk. And two people that have done that this week are Summer Jane, who contacts the show quite regularly, and Emily Stewart, who both sort of meet you through hospital. They both tell me that they're having some connections with their local hospital, and they found the show, and they like it. Maybe not this program, because their requests were a day old, but hopefully they're still listening. And they've asked for, well, can they choose one of them? And I've gone for Super Trooper. S Club 7's pushing it a little bit. But I'm kind of like, I'm not due to play any more reggae, any more ABBA for about 7.5 years. So this must take it up to about 10. Here's ABBA and Super Trooper, especially for Emily Stewart and Summer Jane. Let us know how you're getting on, girls.

for Summer and Emily. Hope you're well. There you go, some ABBA. You don't know how blessed you are for that.

0: got that rocking guitar, got to let that play out. Lipstick and Nicola, if you think it sounded a little bit different, it was. That was a version by Maureen Evans. And I found a few covers by her, and they are pretty good.
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0: He's right, you know.
2: Safe in Sussex. Did you know that one in three women will experience some form of domestic abuse in their lifetime? And also one in six men. These are only the reported cases. Many more victims live behind closed doors. Since 1977, the charity Safe in Sussex has been supporting victims of domestic abuse across West Sussex, as well as offering an emergency refuge to those fleeing violence at home. 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
2: Yeah, not my choice, but I'm just old, I just don't get it. Taking us up to the news. It's an excerpt from Bolero. We'll be back. 11:02, that's a time for, yeah, you.

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0: Top stories this hour. The sponsor of the assisted dying bill says today's parliamentary debate is about giving dignity to unwell adults wanting to end their lives. The legislation in England and Wales was stalled in the House of Lords earlier this year when peers tabled amendments. Labour MP Lauren Edwards says if MPs fail to pass it again, then they accept current laws.
1: Laws that do not protect or guide those who work in our health system, laws that do not contain safeguards against the risks of coercion, and laws that criminalise and traumatise families who simply want to be with their loved ones at the moment of their death.
0: The UK economy grew faster than expected in July. Official figures show it expanded by 0.4% compared to 0.3% the month before. Economists were anticipating zero growth, with rising energy costs threatening a slowdown. Our business correspondent Paul Kelso says the boost was driven by services.
2: What the ONS calls computer services sounds a bit old-fashioned. What they mean by that is companies associated with AI and cloud computing. Could this be the first dividend from the AI race in the UK? We'll see. And also perhaps a little bit of a positive impact from warm weather and the World Cup.
0: Meanwhile, there's been a spike in the cost of oil driven by rising attacks on shipping in the Middle East. A barrel of Brent crude now costs nearly $108. The Prime Minister says terror still knocks at the door of democracy. On the 25th anniversary of the 9/11 attacks, memorials are being held either side of the Atlantic to remember victims and their families. Delays in banning unqualified people from performing risky procedures like liquid Brazilian butt lifts are harming women. That's according to a group of MPs who say the government needs to urgently clamp down on unregulated cosmetic surgeries. And we know more details about Prince Harry's plans now he's back in the UK. He'll be at a series of charity events this month, including the Invictus Spirit Awards. From Spain,
3: many thanks and welcome back. 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

First up, you heard Daylight Katie with Gordon Lightfoot. Then Tom Chase with a song that was from a TV program. And if anyone can text it and tell me what it is, if you're the first, you'll get some kudos. But it was a TV show that was on the TV back in the late 70s, early 80s. If you can just show how clever you are by emailing me in on requests or studio@mdr.org.uk, and I will big you up on the air. Then we had Major Lance. I've forgotten about the kind of like backing vocals to that Major Lance. But a great song. That was a definitely end of the night house party song, wasn't it? When you were like in your teens and it was time for the slow dances. That was one of the classics that we used to have on. That's you, 1102. I'm just looking, the production team are looking busy. Should we creep in another one? Yeah, why not? It's Patti LaBelle. A really old version.

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Far more soulful, great stuff there. It's Patti LaBelle and the Bluebells. I didn't know this existed until this popped up on my computer.

Another artist we lost far too soon. She could really produce a disco record, couldn't she? That's Tina Marie and Behind the Groove. Let's keep this women's dance music going. Here's another mix for you, second one of the day.

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3: 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The days when the bus is visiting Mid-Sussex can be found on the charity's website. The charity collaborates with local authorities, partner agencies and external providers to ensure the approach in helping the homeless is joined up and inclusive within systems such as housing, health, social care, substance misuse and criminal justice. Together, the organisations can meet the needs of homeless men and women and support their journey out of homelessness. If you would like to know more about the charity, volunteer to help or make a donation, then go to the Turning Tides website for further information.
0: 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Hi, good morning. Yes, you are listening to Midtowns Radio. He's right, you know. And it is 11:37. Where's the time gone? We just got to carry on with the show. This is the Kenny G Show on Midtowns Radio with Kenny G. And this is Richard Hawley. I'm a big fan of Richard Hawley. I don't know this song, though.

0: Let's Go Further. It's by Richard Hawley, who I am a big fan of. I'm going to have to dig out a couple of his albums and come in and play some tracks, most definitely. I really enjoyed that. Hi, good morning. You listen to MDR, Mid Downs Radio, with me, Kenny G.
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0: 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No, it's not. It's an advert. 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
2: The same day emergency care unit at the Princess Royal Hospital in Haynes Eve aims to have patients seen by a doctor or nurse, diagnosed and treated and able to go home on the same day. 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Patients may be referred by the hospital's A&E department or one of the hospital's wards, or by the ambulance service, or by the patient's GP or other primary care provider. SDEC is open from 8:30 in the morning to 8 p.m. in the evening. 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It is very unlikely that patients will need to be admitted to the hospital, but if there is a need to stay in hospital, a bed will be found as soon as possible. For further information about SDEC, go to the University Hospital Sussex NHS Foundation Trust website.
0: Some information there. Thank you, Paul. Here's Desmond Dekker and Soldiering. 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

wish you luck for another week. I'm feeling quite chuffy myself because not only was I coming off the system, I managed to fit in a few CDs and still get all the timings right. For the untrained ear, you just won't understand how proud I am. You've been listening to Kenny G on Middowns Radio, or MDR as we call it. As I said earlier on, we've got no John Finn in his jukebox this week. He's out clubbing in Ibiza, I think. Yeah, getting lots of nods from the team. He's probably out there dropping lots of hardcore trance beats. John, if you're listening, by any chance, have a great time. Seems quite funny not having to jump out the chair before you sit on my lap. So, as I say every week, make sure you take care and look after yourselves out there. Why? It's because I so need you back here next week. Take care now. Bye-bye now.

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Washing your hands frequently throughout the day is good practice at any time. You should wash your hands using soap and water or hand sanitizer, in particular when you get to work or arrive home, after going to the toilet and before you eat or handle food. 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

0: 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How can I help?
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2: 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We are the beating heart, born to answer a call. 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An institution built on a constitution. Our existence, your welfare, respect, humanity, compassion, care. In 72 years, we've come a long way, and there's still much to do, so we're here to stay. We are sons, daughters, husbands, wives, healing, supporting, saving lives. We're someone you wished you'd never met, who becomes your best bet. We're a thank you letter for making a four-year-old better. We're a ward on every ward. Gratitude that tells us we're valued. We're heroes who sometimes feel like zeros. We're literally blood, sweat, and tears that hasn't changed through the years. But we're not angels with wings. We're just ordinary people doing extraordinary things. We are emergency admissions, difficult decisions, clinician, precision, incision. 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We're pioneers. We're over 350 rewarding careers. We're your peers. Doing something of significance that makes a real difference. Asking you to reach inside the depths of you to find the truth of what you can do. Because we are you at your very best. We are the NHS.
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0: top stories this hour. The sponsor of the assisted dying bill says today's parliamentary debate is about giving dignity to unwell adults wanting to end their lives. The legislation in England and Wales was stalled in the House of Lords earlier this year when peers tabled amendments. Speaking in the Commons, Labour MP Lauren Edwards says if MPs fail to pass it again, then they accept current laws.
1: Laws that do not protect or guide those who work in our health system, laws that do not contain safeguards against the risks of coercion, and laws that criminalise and traumatise families who simply want to be with their loved ones at the moment of their death.
0: 67 Britons who died in the 9/11 attacks are being remembered during memorial services 25 years on. There'll also be commemorations at New York's World Trade Center and the Pentagon in Washington, D.C., where three hijacked planes crashed. Fighter pilot Heather Penny remembers being ordered to intercept a fourth jet.
2: We knew at that point that this would be a suicide mission. So he would ram his jet into the cockpit, and I would ram my jet into the tail of the aircraft.
0: Passengers eventually stormed the cockpit and were killed when the plane crashed into a field in Pennsylvania. 2 weeks after a woman was found in a bin bag in a Liverpool park, officers have still been unable to identify her. 73 names supplied to Merseyside police have been ruled out. Despite experts predicting zero growth, the UK economy has grown faster than expected. Official figures show it expanded by 0.4% in July. Meanwhile, there's been a spike in the cost of oil, driven by rising attacks on shipping in the Middle East. A barrel of Brent crude now costs nearly $108. And 6 years after leaving the UK, the Duke of Sussex is now preparing for his first public engagements since his return. Prince Harry will lead a run of charity events this month. From Sky News, I'm Fader Silver.
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Sitting there can often seem like a test in itself. 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It has also given us new ways to access our health and care services. 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When you start the call, you go into a private online waiting area and can see where you are in the queue. It's just like waiting at the hospital, but a bit more relaxing. The clinician will join you for a private consultation when they are ready to see you. Any care and follow-up you need will be arranged as normal. 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

Hello, I'm Mercedes Madden, Chair of the Prince's Royal League of Friends. Over the past 5 years, the League of Friends has spent over £1 million supporting this hospital. Projects include substantial refurbishment to the discharge lounge, the rapid access ward, and the Hickstead pre-op ward. We also provide equipment and a workspace for the physio department, bedside lockers in several wards. These are the examples of many projects we've undertaken over the years. The busy coffee shop by the main reception is our main source of revenue, plus legacies and donations, generating funds for the many deserving projects, ensuring we can continue to provide equipment and support to improve the facilities, the care and comfort of patients, visitors and staff in this busy hospital. We could not do this without you. Thank you for your support.

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3: 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I'm John O'Sullivan and I will be bringing you...
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6: Thank you for listening. This has been Mark Holder. Coming up next, we have the news on the hour, followed by heading back to the 80s.
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7: Thank you for listening. This has been Hannah Russell. Coming up soon, the Midnight News. Stay with us on Midtown's Radio for the night shift, taking you through from midnight to dawn.
0: All of the day and all of the night at the Princess Royal Hospital and throughout Mid-Sussex. 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

The Lions is the world's largest service club organisation with 46,000 clubs and over a million members. The Lions support local charities and perform volunteer work for many different kinds of community projects, including helping people suffering from poor eyesight and blindness, caring for the environment, feeding the hungry and aiding seniors and the disabled. In Mid-Sussex there are branches of the Lions in East Grinstead, Haywards Heath, Burgess Hill and Henfield. If you would like to donate some of your time to the Lions local projects, or you think the Lions may be able to help you, then contact your local branch via the Lions website. The Lions, here to serve.

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3: The top stories this hour. Events are being held across America to remember the almost 3,000 victims of the 9/11 terror attacks on the 25th anniversary. Two hijacked planes were flown into the World Trade Center in New York, while another hit the Pentagon in Virginia, where the president's expected shortly. U.S. Ambassador to the UK, Warren Stevens, has laid a wreath at a memorial in London.
4: It's a tragedy none of us will ever forget, but we'll also never forget the friendship the British people showed us, with an outpouring of letters and flowers from all over the country.
3: A fourth plane came down in Pennsylvania. A Commons vote's getting underway shortly on proposals to legalise assisted dying in England and Wales. Previous attempts have stalled. Suggested legislation would allow adults with fewer than 6 months to live to have the choice, subject to the approval of two doctors and an expert panel. Critics argue there are coercion and safeguarding concerns. Rebecca Wilcox's mum, Dame Esther Ranson, is terminally ill. She disagrees.
5: This is the most heavily scrutinised bill of its kind. It has safeguards at its very core. If you compare it with all the other bills that are similar, for the laws that are similar around the country, where this is available, you can see it is the most rigorously scrutinised and it is safe.
3: Police are yet to identify a woman found dead in a bin bag in a Liverpool park 2 weeks ago. 73 names have been ruled out. The UK economy recorded surplus growth in July. The biggest contribution came from computer programming and the AI sector. The Duke of Sussex is now preparing for his first public engagement since his return to the UK. Prince Harry will lead a run of charity events this month, including the inaugural Invictus Spirit Awards. And a song recorded by Dolly Parton in 2022 has been released ahead of a Stanley Brothers tribute album coming out in October. The country music icon died last month at the age of 80. From Sky News, I'm AJ Ward.
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0: Well, who'd have thought?
1: Well, bless my soul.
2: Well, who'd have known?
1: Well, who indeed?
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1: It's so peculiar.
3: Well, wait and see. A few days more. There may be something there that wasn't there before.
2: Well, perhaps there's something there that wasn't there before.
1: There may be

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1: 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It also provides specialised and tertiary services across Sussex and parts of the South East, including neuroscience, arterial vascular surgery, neonatology, specialised paediatric, cardiac, cancer, renal, infectious disease and HIV medicine services. As well as providing acute services for the Mid-Sussex population, the Princess Royal Hospital is a centre for elective surgery across the Trust area. Other services provided at the hospital include services for the elderly, dermatology, services for respiratory patients, accident and emergency services, intensive care, orthopaedics, maternity and rehabilitation services. The Princess Royal Hospital Haywards Heath, serving the Mid-Sussex community and people across the University Hospitals Sussex Foundation Trust area.
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lady, we can't hold your ass for 25 cents. 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But I tell you what we do. That's all.

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2: Give me a kiss to build a dream on, and my imagination will thrive upon that kiss. 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Leave me one thing before we part.

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0: folks, now here's a story about Minnie the Moocher. She was a red-hot hoochie-coocher. 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Howdy, howdy, ho!
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2: My name is Keith Prowse. I'm a consultant chest physician and I'm chairman of the British Lung Foundation. COPD means chronic obstructive pulmonary disease, which is a rather extended way of saying it's a chronic condition that affects the lung tubes, the air tubes, and the lung tissue itself, probably better known to people in the past as chronic bronchitis and emphysema. The main symptoms of COPD are cough, particularly in the early morning, or what's sometimes called a smoker's cough. Restlessness on exertion comes later, and usually, obviously, initially on exercise, walking up hills, but it can progress, and eventually people can become very seriously disabled by it. If I thought I'd got symptoms of this condition, I'd go along to my GP, tell him about them, and hopefully he'd arrange a chest x-ray, which excludes a lot of other conditions. He'd probably do a simple blowing test and measure what my lung function is compared to average. And then he would probably prescribe either an inhaler to open up the air passages when I get spasms or coughing, an inhaler to cut down inflammation, which you get when you get infections and other things, and possibly also an emergency supply of antibiotics so that if I get an infection, a chest infection, I've got something I can treat it immediately.
3: If any of these symptoms are familiar to you, then see your doctor as soon as possible, because treatment is available to help you.

Thank you for listening. This has been Robin Russell and In the Mood. Coming up next will be the news on the hour. 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
3: The top stories this hour. Names are being read at a ceremony in New York of some of the almost 3,000 people killed on 9/11 as memorial events mark the 25th anniversary.
4: Peter Craig Alderman.
5: And my uncle, Court Officer Mitchell Scott Wallace. Can't believe it's been 25 years. We love and miss you every day.
3: There have been marching bands, choir performances, and a silence to mark the moment the first hijacked plane hit the World Trade Center in 2001. Mary Fetchett's 24-year-old son Brad was killed in the South Tower, where the second aircraft struck. She says he'd called just before to say he was safe.
6: He was really a very kind and compassionate young man, not just with his family, but his friends as well. I do feel, you know, I think once you accept their death, they become part of you.
3: A plane also hit the Pentagon while another came down in a field in Pennsylvania. The head of MI5's called for national security to be treated as a shared challenge. Elsewhere, MPs are voting on whether or not to legalise assisted dying in England and Wales, the debate that lasted more than 4.5 hours. The UK economy grew faster than expected in July. Official figures show it expanded by 0.4%. Our correspondent Paul Kelso says the boost was driven by the services sector.
7: What the ONS calls computer services sounds a bit old-fashioned. What they mean by that is companies associated with AI and cloud computing. Could this be the first dividend from the AI race in the UK? We'll see. And also perhaps a little bit of a positive impact from warm weather and the World Cup.
3: Merseyside police have been unable to identify a woman found in a Liverpool park 2 weeks ago. 73 names have been ruled out. And Oasis have used a drone to show a hint about a new tour. The band's logo was illuminated in the sky in Manchester before changing to the 14th of September 2026 and 4 p.m. British summertime. Fans think it's a clue to an announcement on Monday afternoon. From Sky News, I'm AJ Wood.
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2: The Health Check focuses on some of the really big killers in this country. So heart disease, diabetes, stroke, dementia, kidney disease. And what we're doing is we know that in the early stages, often there may not be many symptoms. You may not know about your risk factors.
3: I never smoked. Didn't drink that much, did sport whenever I could, played golf, considered myself quite fit really.
2: What you will find is you'll be asked some questions about your lifestyle, so your smoking history and how much you drink will definitely be on the agenda. You will be weighed and measured, you may well have your waist circumference measured because we know that weight around your midriff is a big risk factor and you may need to have some blood tests on top of that.
3: We then moved on to the blood pressure test, the result came through. I think that rammed it home to me that something was seriously wrong with me.
2: If we do get them through the door, and if we can get them to come for a health check, they are often really good at making those lifestyle changes. And certainly we have seen big weight loss or giving up cigarettes, possibly more often in men than in women.
1: If you're in the 40 to 74-year-old age group, you can expect to receive a letter from your GP or your local council inviting you for a health check every 5 years. The NHS Health Check is free. 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
1: 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Time for another great track.

0: Hello. There are two main types of hospital in the UK. Firstly, there are National Health Service or NHS hospitals, which are free for people who normally live in the UK. Secondly, there are independent hospitals run by private companies or charities, which usually charge for their services. Most NHS hospitals will offer emergency care, maternity services, surgery, medical care, children's services, also known as paediatrics, and cancer care. Larger hospitals may also offer specialist services such as cardiac surgery, neurosurgery, or complex paediatric surgery. There are also a number of specialist NHS hospitals which only provide care for selected conditions, such as eye hospitals or orthopaedic hospitals. Community NHS hospitals are smaller and provide a more limited range of services to their local community. These can include community beds, outpatient clinics, minor injuries units, and X-ray departments. NHS hospitals are run by National Health Service organisations called trusts. Some hospitals are called foundation trusts, which can operate more independently, but are more accountable to their local population. Most NHS hospitals undertake the training of medical, nursing and other healthcare staff, and will also be conducting medical research. Some are called university hospitals. These are typically linked to a medical school or university.
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2: 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Aromatherapy, creating a quiet, calm and private space for women during pregnancy.

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1: 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This has been What's Good by Hannah Russell. Stay with us on Midtown's Radio for the best of entertainment throughout the day. 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
5: The top stories this hour. MPs have voted to reject legalising assisted dying in England and Wales by a majority of 16. The House of Commons has twice before supported similar proposals, but they never made it into law because time ran out in Parliament. Preet Kaur Gills, one of 286 MPs against the bill.
6: Largely it was unsafe, it was unworkable. We heard from Royal Colleges, many of the groups that work with vulnerable people, saying that this was an unworkable bill. It pretty much hasn't changed from the previous bill that we'd already debated in this House, and that was largely a concern.
5: Supporters insist it has strong safeguards and would have given terminally ill adults a choice. The head of MI5's called for national security to be treated as a shared challenge on the 25th anniversary of the 9/11 terror attacks. Events are being held across America with silences and speeches, including in New York, where two hijacked planes hit the World Trade Center. Another crashed into the Pentagon. US President Donald Trump's addressed a memorial service there.
7: With the events of that morning, 2,977 beautiful souls were ripped from our world. Today we renew the sacred oath that we first swore in their names. We will never, ever forget.
5: A fourth plane came down in Pennsylvania. A 42-year-old man's become the first person to be arrested in connection with anti-migrant protests in Portsmouth last weekend. Demonstrators clashed with police on Sunday. Merseyside police say they've been unable to identify a woman found dead in a bin bag in Liverpool. Detectives believe the victim was in her 70s. Her remains were thought to have been in Stanley Park for weeks. And the UK economy grew by 0.4% in July, faster than expected. The Chancellor says the UK is showing what he calls welcome resilience. And Girls Aloud star Cheryl and rapper H are joining the Voice UK's coaching panel. Sir Tom Jones won't be coming back. That's the latest. I'm AJ Wolf.
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2: When babies are really young, probably before about 8 weeks, they still need to feed really frequently, day and night, so don't expect your baby to sleep all night. A really good idea to start your baby getting to know the difference between night and day is to start a bedtime routine, so you're almost starting to set their own internal body clock. So you can set a time that you feel your baby's tired, you can give them a bath because this actually helps soothe them, make everything a lot quieter, darken the environment, switch on

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Many visits to the Princess Royal Hospital's Accident and Emergency Department do not result in any treatment. That doesn't mean those people are all in the wrong place. It's important for some conditions to be checked in A&E, even if no treatment is needed. But many visits to A&E could be dealt with better by a different NHS service, such as pharmacists, GPs, or minor injuries nurses. Right Now Right Care is a website which can be accessed via the internet by any computer, tablet or smartphone. The website lists common symptoms and offers suggestions for treatment. Right Care Right Now then links through to local services and shows whether they are open or closed and their location. If you require urgent treatment for symptoms that are not listed on the website, then ring NHS 111 for further advice. Using an alternative to A&E could mean more convenient service, little or no time in waiting room, and treatment by professionals who are experts in common illnesses and injuries, rather than A&E staff who specialise in emergencies. By using Right Care Right Now, you are not only helping yourself, but also helping the NHS save A&E for those who really need it.

Mid Downs Radio Hospital Information. The Audiology Department at the Princess Royal Hospital provides a full range of hearing and balance services. As well as clinical consultations, their service includes repair of faulty hearing aids, retubing, ear mould impressions and other minor problem repairs by appointment only. Appointments are normally offered the same or the next day. They can also offer advice if you need help to hear the TV, phone, doorbell or smoke alarm. More information on their postal service, hearing aid battery replacement, lip reading classes and much more is available on the audiology page of the Brighton and Sussex University Hospitals website, www.bsuh.nhs.uk.

From the moment you decide to have a baby, her health is in your hands. 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
1: The top stories this hour. An attempt to legalise assisted dying in England and Wales has been rejected by MPs. It proposed allowing adults with fewer than 6 months to live the right to apply. Lucy Blake's sister has stage 4 breast cancer. She's a supporter of the bill.
2: The whole thing is, it is choice. No one with this bill had it gone forward. If you didn't want to do it, you don't have to. I think, you know, it was about having that choice and autonomy of you, over your own body.
1: The Royal College of Psychiatrists was among those who'd raised safeguarding concerns. Silences have been held in the US to honour the almost 3,000 lives lost in the attacks of 9/11 25 years ago. Donald Trump's been at a memorial at the Pentagon where one of the hijacked planes hit in 2001. Two others targeted the Twin Towers in New York while another crashed in rural Pennsylvania. A man's been found guilty of murdering his wife in South Wales. A court heard 58-year-old Michael Davies was paranoid Tracy would leave him and strangled her before stabbing himself in Bridgend last April. A 42-year-old's become the first person arrested following protests in Portsmouth last weekend. Hampshire police say a man's been questioned on suspicion of violent disorder. The Chancellor says the UK's economy is showing what he calls a welcome resilience. GDP grew by 0.4% in July. Transport Secretary Heidi Alexander says the government will keep working on making us feel better off.
3: We had the fastest growing economy in the G7 in the first half of this year. The new Prime Minister has come in and made a series of announcements to try and help the high street. For example, the 20% business rates cut to clubs like music venues.
1: And Ryanair's boss is refusing to apologise for comparing competitor airlines to rapists. Michael O'Leary's been accused of trivialising sexual assault, which he denies. He claims his comments were absolutely appropriate when discussing high fares. From Sky News, I'm AJ Walsh.
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5: Hello and welcome to Sounds of Tomorrow. My name is Louis. Join me for a great selection of music right here on Mid-Downs Radio. Yeah.

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Gold sun glow on the sea, that's the soul of the streets. Little rock, but the sound make the whole globe lean. Every note from the throat got the whole world seen. Hear the drums make the bloodline.

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2: 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I can be a sign of lung cancer. 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So, if you've had any sort of persistent for 3 weeks, tell your doctor. Be clear on cancer.
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4: The top stories this hour. MPs have rejected proposals to legalise assisted dying in England and Wales by a majority of 16. The bill now won't progress through Parliament. Critics voiced safeguarding concerns, but supporters claim there to be adequate checks in place. Preet Carr Gills, one of 286 MPs against the bill.
5: Largely it was unsafe, it was unworkable. We heard from Royal Colleges, many of the groups that work with vulnerable people, saying that this was an unworkable bill. It pretty much hasn't changed from the previous bill that we'd already debated in this House, and that was largely a concern.
4: Donald Trump's paid tribute to the authentic spirit of America on the 25th anniversary of 9/11. Almost 3,000 people were killed, including when two planes hit the World Trade Center in New York. Kathy Comerford survived. She managed to escape the South Tower and every year listens to victims' names being read out.
6: After the names are read, I go down to the beach where there's a beautiful memorial. And then, and then I have dinner with the family. And you try to just be in the moment and be thankful. Today's a hard one.
4: The Pentagon was also hit. Passengers fought hijackers on a fourth plane which crashed in Pennsylvania. Police say anyone wearing face coverings at planned anti-migrant demonstrations in Portsmouth this weekend could face arrest. Officers in Hampshire say they'll use powers to allow peaceful protest and prevent violence. New guidelines will give girls in Northern Ireland the legal right to wear trousers to school. A committee chairman says the minister in Stormont should explain why it took so long. The maker of Magners and Tennent's Lager is buying the UK wholesale arm of Japanese beer brand Asahi. It owns names including Peroni. And Oasis have used a drone show to drop their biggest hint yet about a new tour. The brand's logo was illuminated in the sky above Manchester. From Sky News, I'm AJ Walsh.
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welcome to Catch a Smile, a celebration of music from the island of Jamaica. I am Paul B, and I will be with you for the next hour. Whether it is ska, or rock steady, or dancehall, or indeed reggae, you will find it all here on Mid-Downs Radio. So let's get the show off to a cracking start with this great track.

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0: Well, that's it for me this time round. You have been listening to the great music of Jamaica on Catch a Smile with Paul B. Many thanks for listening. Coming up next is the news on the hour. Stay with us on Middowns Radio for great music and entertainment all of the day and all of the night. 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

0: The top stories this hour. MPs have rejected the assisted dying bill for England and Wales in the Commons. 270 politicians backed the proposals, while 286 were against them, meaning it's fallen and will not progress through Parliament. Lucy Blake's sister has stage 4 breast cancer. She's a supporter of the bill.
1: The whole thing is, it is choice. No one with this bill had it gone forward. If you didn't want to do it, you don't have to. I think, you know, it was about having that choice and autonomy of you, over your own body.
0: The Royal College of Psychiatrists was among those who'd raised safeguarding concerns. The head of MI5's called for national security to be treated as a shared challenge on the 25th anniversary of the 9/11 terror attacks. Events are being held across America with silences and speeches, including in New York, where two hijacked planes hit the World Trade Center. Another crashed into the Pentagon. US President Donald Trump's addressed a memorial service there.
2: With the events of that morning, 2,977. Beautiful souls were ripped from our world. Today we renew the sacred oath that we first swore in their names. We will never, ever forget.
0: A fourth plane came down in Pennsylvania. A 42-year-old man has become the first person to be arrested following anti-migration protests in Portsmouth on Sunday. Officers say they'll use powers to detain those this weekend wearing face coverings. The Princess of Wales has made a private visit to the cancer hospital where she was treated. Kate praised the incredible care she received at the Royal Marsden. And in sport, Europe have kept pace with the USA to finish the opening day of golf's Solheim Cup level at 4-all. Carlotta Seganda's putt on the final hole of the last four balls match earned them a share of the points with Lauren Coughlan and world number one Nelly Korda. And finally, Girls Aloud star Cheryl and rapper H are joining The Voice UK's coaching panel. Sir Tom Jones won't be coming back, claiming ITV fired him. From Sky News, I'm AJ Wolf.
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4: 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Tonight, it's another edition of the 100 Club. I will explain more after we start with the boss.

Now that's a good way to start a radio show, isn't it? Released in 1975 in the United States, but back it came in 1987 in the UK. Ah, the brilliant Bruce Springsteen, the boss, kicks us off with Born to Run on Middowns Radio, 1350 AM. Kenny Payne in the chair for a couple of hours, playing out another edition of Totally 80s, the 100 Club. What is the 100 Club? Well, it is a group of exclusive artists, about 60 or so, that spent at least 100 weeks or more in the UK Top 75 Singles Charts throughout the 1980s. So Bruce was there, and so were the Pet Shop Boys, with and without Dusty Springfield. What have I done to deserve this on Middowns Radio?

0: Oh, what a tune from 1987. Number two, both sides of the pond in the US and the US of A. Pet Shop Boys with the wonderful Dusty Springfield. What have I done to deserve this? And the PSB's Pet Shop Boys spent a total of 113 weeks in the top 75 throughout the 1980s. Bruce Springsteen, including Born to Run, 102 weeks throughout the 1980s. Just behind Billy Ocean at 107. Well done, Bill. Hello, what are you doing? Hey, you.
1: Hey, you. Get into my car. Yes, you. Get into my car.
0: I'll oblige, sir. Number three in 1988 for Billy Ocean on the 100 Club, a totally 80s music special on Midday.

0: Billy Ocean, the Master. A few weeks on the charts in the 1970s, but a few more weeks in the 1980s, I would suggest. 107 weeks in all on the UK Top 75, and that was one of his biggest hits.
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0: Hope you're enjoying the 100 Club on Mid Downs Radio.

one of the biggest performers in the 1980s as far as weeks on the charts is concerned. Also, top 20 success as well. Prince in 1985 had Raspberry Beret, part of his 179 weeks on the UK top 75 throughout the 1980s. And you're listening to the 100 Club on Middowns Radio, music special for Totally 80s on this evening. Here's an outfit that had just about got themselves into the 100 Club. 101 weeks in total, including this little gem from 1982.

0: composed a forgotten gem from The Stranglers, Strange Little Girl from 1982.
1: Hello and welcome to the Princess Royal Hospital here in Haworthseath. 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

Well, the first act tonight that has a claim to the 200 Club in the 1980s, a total of 225 weeks on the UK Top 75 throughout the 80s, shed loads of hit singles for UB40. And one of the very early ones from an album called Present Arms, 1981, the year of the single and the album. The single, of course, a bit of a social commentary on the high rates of unemployment at the beginning of the 1980s. I am a one in ten, a number on a list from UB40 on Mid Downs Radio, 1350 AM. This is Kevin Payne in the chair for a full 2 hours, a totally 80s music special. We are playing out the 100 Club. Those artists, about 60 of them, that have the claim to spending 100 weeks or more on the UK Top 75 singles charts throughout the 1980s. Here's another one.

serving Mid-Sussex hospitals since 1984. 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

Well, I hope you're enjoying the music mix on the 100 Club from Mick Downs Radio. It's totally 80s on this evening. And my name is Kevin Payne, with you for a full 2 hours playing out the 100 Club tunes. UB40 at 225 weeks. Simple Minds, the wonderful number one song from 1989. Was Belfast Child, 145 weeks in total for Simple Minds. And there's the outfit that got closest to the line. In fact, they were on the line, or he was on the line. His name is Howard Jones. Look Mama was number 10 in 1985, and he spent a total of 100 weeks on the survey.

0: under pressure. So both those artists are 100 club artists, but which do you think accumulated the most number of weeks in the UK top 40, or top 75, I should say, over the 1980s? Was it Queen or was it Bowie? Queen, 176 weeks. David Bowie, 191 weeks. So it's Bowie. Let's take a break. When we come back, Bucks Fizz. Here we go.
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2: If you're looking for something to eat at the Princess Royal Hospital, then you are really sport for choice. The League of Friends coffee shop in the reception area of the hospital provides tea, coffee and soft drinks, together with a great choice of cakes and other snacks. But if you want something more substantial, then why not try the Blue Bar restaurant on the second floor of the hospital, which provides a choice of hot and cold breakfast and lunch dishes. That's the League of Friends Cafe and the Bluebell Restaurant at the Princess Royal Hospital, Haywards Heath.
3: I'd like to thank my grandma.
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10: 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But cervical screening can prevent potentially harmful cells developing and stop cancer before it starts. So don't ignore your invite. 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
11: 3-point safety belts, ABS anti-lock braking, impact absorbing airbags. 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A horse and its rider have less protection than other road users. 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

Well, the original version of the song came out about two-thirds of the way through 1989, so it wouldn't qualify for the Totally 80s 100 Club. But it was reissued as an E-Reg version in 1987, so I thought we could legitimately play Cars as part of Gary Numan's 119 weeks on the top 75 throughout the 1980s. Bucks Fizz, 150 weeks. The Land of Make-Believe, number one in 1982, 16 weeks on the charts for them. And here's a Scottish singer born in Glasgow in 1959. She made it big in America in particular.

0: just going back to Gary Numan, the E-Reg version of Cars. The E-Regs came out in 1987. I know that because I've got an F-Reg and it came out in August 1988. So E-Reg was 87 in the years when you only had one registration date, the 1st of August. And Such a Modern Girl, 9 to 5, her other really big hit in 1980. And her name, of course, is Sheena Easton.
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0: And we're heading up to the news, the halfway stage on the 100 Club, a Totally 80s music special on Mid-Downs Radio, with the Style Council, a total of 103 weeks in the charts, and this minor hit from 1988.

0: Oh, a personal favourite of mine. It wasn't a big hit, it has to be said. It was a minor hit in the 1988, but it was a contributor to 103 weeks in the top 75 in total in the 80s. The wonderful How She Threw It All Away, the Style Council on Middowns Radio 1350 AM. The 100 Club continues after the news.
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and welcome to Soul on Soul. Over the next hour, I'll bring you the best of soul music. Tracks from Tamla Motown, Stax, Atlantic, Chess, all those great soul labels. So let's go on into the groove with a classic track.

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2: You're tied up, you better stay tied up, because it's cheaper to keep. 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
1: 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However, there are some special arrangements for the intensive treatment unit and maternity and dementia wards. 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
3: I'm imagining a lot of happy people. 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I think you'll see what I mean.

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A box bag suit and a Stetson hat.

broadcasting to visitors, staff and patients in the Princess Royal Hospital, Heywood Heath, and in the community, this is Mid Downs Radio.

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This has been Alex Jones. 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Coming up next, the news on the hour.

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